Oh, it's Saturday, it's the weekend, and I know that you're enjoying your summer. And Gracie Abrams' new album, Daughter from Hell, is out now, and it's amazing. This is her new one, Hit the Wall.

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0: Sienna Spyro, and Die on This Hill. And I'm Brian. So the finals for the World Cup are tomorrow, and you know this thing is going to be amazing. Spain takes on Argentina. I mean, this thing is going to be a big, epic event. And I know that you're also looking forward to the halftime show. BTS, Burna Boy, Justin Bieber, Madonna, and Shakira. And the Muppets and the cast of Sesame Street are somehow involved in the halftime show. Chris Martin of Coldplay is putting the halftime show together. And the best part is it's all to raise money for various charities.
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12: Weather. Mainly clear skies tonight with a low of 66. Winds out of the south around 5 miles per hour. High temperatures reach up to 88 tomorrow. Lots of sunshine. Partly cloudy skies tomorrow night. Chance for storms. Lows dip down to about 70. A mix of clouds and sun Monday with highs around 90. 79 Tuesday. For the Weatherology Radio Network Weather Center, I'm meteorologist Laura Lockwood. Right now, it's 82 degrees.
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0: Miles Smith and Stargazing, and I'm Brian. All right, so of course the finals of the World Cup are tomorrow. Everyone is buzzing about this. Spain taking on Argentina. Now, these two teams played each other at a World Cup finals 60 years ago, back in 1966. We've gone from 48 teams now down to the final two, and then after tomorrow, that's it. I mean, really, the past 5 weeks have been really, truly exciting. 16 host cities in the U.S., Canada, and Mexico. And of course, thank you to the Japanese for schooling us on how to clean up after ourselves. Man, talk about treating the space with respect. And of course, it's also been fun watching our European friends and fans discover our American fast food. And of course, our ranch dressing.
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0: Tame Impala and Jenny and Dracula, and I'm Brian. Alrighty, so if you are on a date tonight and you are heading to the movies, there's really only one film that everyone's talking about, The Odyssey. This is from movie director Christopher Nolan, starring Matt Damon, Anne Hathaway, Zendaya, Tom Holland, Robert Pattinson. Those last three, they're like in like every single movie, like right in each other's movies too, right? Even Travis Scott has a role. And only Christopher Nolan can take something written from the 8th century BC and turn it into a three-hour epic. Reviews are definitely next level, and it's expected to bring in over $100 million this weekend.
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15: See weather.
9: Lows dip down to about 66 tonight under mainly clear skies. Winds out of the south around 5 miles per hour. Mainly clear skies again tomorrow. Highs level off around 88. Chance of thunderstorms tomorrow night. Lows level off around 70. Partly cloudy skies. Slight chance for storms Monday and highs in the upper 80s. Mainly sunny Tuesday. For the Weatherology Radio Network Weather Center, I'm meteorologist Laura Lockwood. Currently 81.
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1: That's Shawn Mendes, and I'm Brian. So if you're not going to be taking in the Odyssey this weekend, you can stay in and watch the Will Ferrell comedy series, The Hawk. It's about a loud, washed-up golf pro. Basically, Talladega Nights with a polo shirt on, right? Honestly, who does not love classic Will Ferrell screaming? I'm a big fan for sure. Disney Plus has dropped a new Descendants movie where the fairy tale kids travel to Wonderland and they are fighting off the villainous Mad Hatter. So you can definitely expect another Disney Channel musical with tons and tons of neon colors.
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Hey, what up? It's me, Brian, as you're vibing here on your Saturday and your weekend. I've got more of your favorite tunage. On the way, Pink Panthers and Zara Larsson, Taylor Swift, and this is Martin Garrix and Ed Sheeran.

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1: 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Pink Panther's Zara Larsson and Stateside. And I'm Brian. Well, if you had 95-year-old actor William Shatner singing heavy metal at Riot Fest on your bingo card for this year, well, congratulations. 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Yes, William Shatner, Captain Kirk himself, coming to Chicago this fall in September. He's going to be fronting a heavy metal band.

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1: Lows dip down to about 66 tonight under mainly clear skies. Winds out of the south around 5 miles per hour. Mainly clear skies again tomorrow. Highs level off around 88. Chance of thunderstorms tomorrow night. Lows level off around 70. Partly cloudy skies. Slight chance for storms Monday and highs in the upper 80s. Mainly sunny Tuesday. For the Weatherology Radio Network Weather Center, I'm meteorologist Laura Lockwood. Currently, it's 77 degrees.

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0: Tame Impala and Jenny and Dracula, and I'm Brian. While a legendary piece of movie history just found a very wealthy new home, Mark Hamill's original lightsaber that was used for The Empire Strikes Back just sold at auction for $3.75 million. Yes, nearly $4 million for what is essentially, what, a modified vintage camera flash with some rubber glue on it? I mean, really, who needs a luxury yacht, right, when you can, like, stand in your hallway and make whooshing sounds with the actual weapon that fought Darth Vader? Although, really, it is a very cool piece of cinematic movie history. So congrats to you, the anonymous buyer.
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2: Lows dip down to about 66 tonight under mainly clear skies. Winds out of the south around 5 miles per hour. Mainly clear skies again tomorrow. Highs level off around 88. Chance of thunderstorms tomorrow night. Lows level off around 70. Partly cloudy skies. Slight chance for storms Monday with highs in the upper 80s. Mainly sunny Tuesday. For the Weatherology Radio Network Weather Center, I'm meteorologist Laura Lockwood. Currently 73.

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0: So Ed Sheeran is currently on his Big Roll tour, and he and his good friend Martin Garrix, they crashed a couple of fans' weddings after the couple's brother remade a request and just simply reached out on social media. That's pretty exciting stuff there, right there, right? I mean, really, can you imagine, like, doing your vows, and then you're, like, at your reception, and, like, you look up, and there's, like, Ed Sheeran and Martin Garrix together singing your wedding song? Truly, truly epic. Let's see, who would I like at my wedding? Oh, Dua Lipa, maybe. No, wait, did I just say that out loud? Oh, wait, she's already taken.
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Hey, what up? It's me, Brian. As you're enjoying your weekend and your summer, I've got more of your favorites on the way. Olivia Dean, some Panic at the Disco, and this is Ariana Grande.

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0: Olivia Dean, So Easy to Fall in Love. And I'm Brian. Well, with the World Cup finally coming to an end, I'm a little sad. I mean, really, the past 5 weeks have been nothing but extremely exciting. 16 host cities throughout the U.S., Canada, and Mexico. What started off as, 48 teams, now down to the final two. 5 weeks ago, man, this is so crazy to think, right? We are down to the final two, Spain and Argentina taking on each other for tomorrow. By the way, this is the first time that they've played each other in a World Cup since 1966, 60 years ago. And really, thank you to all of our visitors, right? Thank you to the Japanese for schooling us on how to clean up after ourselves, right? It's also been fun watching our European friends and fans discover what American fast food is. And, of course, drinking all of our ranch dressing.
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3: See weather. Lows dip down to about 66 tonight under mainly clear skies. Winds out of the south around 5 miles per hour. Mainly clear skies again tomorrow. Highs level off around 88. Chance of thunderstorms tomorrow night. Lows level off around 70. Partly cloudy skies. Slight chance for storms Monday with highs in the upper 80s. Mainly sunny Tuesday. For the Weatherology Radio Network Weather Center, I'm meteorologist Laura Lockwood. Currently, it's 72 degrees.

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Miles Smith and Stargazing, and I'm Brian. Well, it was announced the other day that SNL star Chloe Fineman is leaving the show after 7 years. She posted on her Instagram that as hard as it is for her to like leave the show, she knows that it's the right time. And you can see a bunch of videos and photos that she shared on Instagram. Chloe was known for her offbeat characters and impressions of Drew Barrymore and Timothée Chalamet. Every time I watch the show, she always truly made me

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You having a good weekend? Excellent. Let's have some fun tonight. That's the plan. It's Kendall. I've got the playlist covered with Hozier, Alex Warren on the way, and Bottle Up, new Backstreet Boys.

0: And now, a friendly reminder from us to you. Always make good choices. And it sounds like you're off to a good start. 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

0: Did you happen to celebrate World Emoji Day? We're getting new emojis. That's the good news. 9 new ones on the way. What are they? A cracked smiling face, because sometimes I'm fine means I'm very much not fine. A net with a handle represents the process of catching or pulling something out of the digital ether. A monarch butterfly, if you want something more literal to catch. A meteor, similar to the comet, but more fire. A pickle. I mean, how many times have you searched for a pickle just assuming they would have a pickle? No, they don't. It's similar to the cucumber, but now the associated, it's in a pickle. A lighthouse. There you go. An eraser. Just a pink rectangular eraser. Last two are leftwards and rightwards thumb sign, which can suggest, look at this guy. According to the internet, they won't begin popping up until next year. Stay tuned.
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0: Lulls level off around 66 overnight under mainly clear skies. Southerly winds around 5 miles per hour. Sunday, highs around 88. Chance for storms, Sunday night, lows around 70, partly cloudy. High temperatures reach up to 90 Monday with a slight chance of thunderstorms. 79, mainly sunny skies, Tuesday. For the Weatherology Radio Network Weather Center, I'm meteorologist Laura Lockwood. Currently, it's 71 degrees.
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0: 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It's on the way for you. 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

Did you see The Odyssey in theaters this weekend? Amazing cast. It looks really good. It also looks really long, almost 3 hours. All right, friendly reminder to not refrigerate your phone. You might find it getting overheated in these hot temperatures. Don't stick it in the fridge to cool it down. I'll tell you why coming up. And here's Olivia.

0: You enjoy the music. 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Yeah, we understand. 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

0: Hey there, it's Kendall. I was thinking to myself, who would put their phone in the fridge? But then I recall that I've put mine in a cooler. An electronics repair shop says it's seeing a surge of phones and tablets with moisture damage because people are trying to beat the heat by putting them in refrigerators and freezers. It sounds like a clever life hack, except it could destroy your phone. The sudden temperature changes creates condensation, which can lead to corrosion and a broken phone. Instead, Apple and Samsung recommend taking your phone out of direct sunlight, shutting down all your apps, removing the case if you have one, and then just letting it cool down naturally. Note to self.
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19: A little civil offer on 66 overnight under mainly clear skies. Southerly winds around 5 miles per hour. Sunday, highs around 88. Chance for storms, Sunday night, lows around 70, partly cloudy. High temperatures reach up to 90 Monday with a slight chance of thunderstorms. 79, mainly sunny skies, Tuesday. For the Weatherology Radio Network Weather Center, I'm meteorologist Laura Lockwood. Currently, it's 72 degrees.
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Hey there, it's Kendall. So Christopher Nolan wrote and directed the latest adaptation of the epic poem by Homer about the hero of the Trojan War whose long voyage home stretches into years until everyone believes he's dead. Matt Damon, Anne Hathaway, Tom Holland, Robert Pattinson, Lupita Nyong'o, Zendaya, Charlize Theron. I mean, it looks awesome.

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0: Okay, according to an ant biology expert, if you see an ant in your kitchen, your first instinct might be to squish it. But they say squishing ants actually makes your problem way worse. When you squish an ant, it releases pheromones that signal the other ants in the colony. Whenever they get that distress signal, worker ants rush over to remove the body. When what starts as one ant can quickly turn into a whole swarm. So depending on the type of ant, things can go bad fast, especially if they're fire ants. Best thing you can do is to set the ant outside. How often have you done that? They also recommend trying to block entry points, wiping down surfaces with lemon juice or vinegar to throw them off their trails. There you go.
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10: Sea weather. Partly cloudy overnight with a low of 65. Southerly winds around 5 miles per hour. Mainly sunny Sunday, 87. chance for storms. Sunday night, lows level off around 69. Partly cloudy skies. High temperatures reach up to 90 Monday with a slight chance for storms. 79, mainly clear skies Tuesday. For the Weatherology Radio Network Weather Center, I'm meteorologist Laura Lockwood. Currently 70.
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You've definitely seen some of them. We'll dive in coming up. Here's Goo Goo Dolls.

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0: 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Have you been grilling a lot? 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

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She's been seen out and about with Ricky Alvarez, also changing lyrics to some of her songs while on stage on tour. Here she is.

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0: Hey there, it's Kendall. Are these the 10 worst TV shows of all time? You decide. You've probably seen some of them, like Jerry Springer Show. It ran from 91 to 2018. That's kind of crazy. The Swan, do you remember that one? Women labeled ugly ducklings underwent plastic surgery and fitness training, and then had to partake in a beauty contest. It was awful. Cop Rock making the list. The Idol. The Weeknd, known for his crazy music videos, his attempt at a long-form storytelling was not a hit. Critics hated it. Did you happen to watch? Viva Laughlin only lasted 2 episodes, a music mystery drama based around the opening of a casino. How could that not last? My Mother the Car, Cavemen, Queen for a Day, Fred the Show, and All's Fair with Kim Kardashian. Did you watch?
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5: See weather. Partly cloudy overnight with a low of 65. Southwest winds around 5 miles per hour. Mainly sunny skies. Sunday, highs around 87. Partly cloudy skies. Sunday night, chance for storms. Lows level off around 69. Highs level off around 90 Monday with a slight chance for storms. 78, mainly sunny Tuesday. From the Weatherology Radio Network Weather Center, I'm meteorologist Laura Lockwood. Currently 68.

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1: The Biebs going to be there, Madonna and BTS and Shakira, quite the lineup for the FIFA World Cup halftime show. It's all over as of tonight. It was long and fun and couldn't have happened at a better time with the U.S. celebrating 250 years. It's been exciting, and now it's almost over.

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0: Lenny Kravitz, I was just reading about why he works out in leather pants. You're curious too, aren't you? In a new interview for Men's Health, he says, quote, I perform on stage in leather, denim, whatever. So those are the pants I wear to train. It also means I can fit in a workout anytime, anywhere. Man, so hot, so wise. He doesn't track his workouts either. He gauges his progress by his 28-inch waist. He says, if my pants are a little tight, I know I'm getting out of shape. My friend Denzel Washington gave me this phrase, the pants don't lie. He's 62, by the way. His longtime trainer says he's in better shape now than he's ever been with 10-pack abs. That's right. Lenny has a 10-pack.
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8: Partly cloudy overnight with a low of 65. Southwest winds around 5 miles per hour. Mainly sunny skies. Sunday, highs around 87. Partly cloudy skies. Sunday night, chance for storms. Lows level off around 69. Highs level off around 90 Monday with a slight chance for storms. 78, mainly sunny Tuesday. From the Weatherology Radio Network Weather Center, I'm meteorologist Alora Lockwood. Currently 68.

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The Odyssey is in theaters, and one of its stars is talking about the difficulty they dealt with while filming. Blake Powers here, and he will tell you more after Tame Impala. Also, music from Harry Styles, and right now, Olivia Rodrigo's Drop Dead.

0: 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We've been certified as the number one hit music station and the winner of this year's All Your Favorite Songs Award. 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

0: Tame Impala's Dracula and The Odyssey is in theaters, and its star Matt Damon told People magazine creating it required dealing with nature.
1: There wasn't really an easy day on the movie. It felt more like an expedition than a movie. Whether we were out in the weather, whether we were cold, uncomfortable, getting rained on, it was the same for everybody. I think everybody felt lucky to be the ones to be able to tell the story at this scale. It was really an ambitious project.
0: I'm Blake Powers, and you'll hear my review of The Odyssey in about 3 hours. 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
2: Weather. Mainly sunny today, with daytime highs approaching 87. Winds out of the south, 8 to 15 miles per hour. Partly cloudy skies tonight. Chance of thunderstorms, lows dip down to about 69. Slight chance for storms tomorrow, high of 90. Dry Tuesday and Wednesday under mainly sunny skies, with highs in the upper 70s. For the Weatherology Radio Network Weather Center, I'm meteorologist Laura Lockwood. Right now, 66.
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5: 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It appears by its own numbers, the U.S. government seems insolvent. It's reported that the Treasury shows about $6 trillion in assets and over $47 trillion in liabilities. 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

One of Hollywood's most successful actors is not easy to spot in his upcoming new movie. Details in less than 12 minutes, and right now, new Ed Sheeran.

0: American Girls from Harry Styles, and Tom Cruise is not easily recognizable in his upcoming new movie. He's covered in prosthetics, grayed hair, and a tone in his voice that ages him at least 10 years. 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
1: When all else fails, you hit him with the truth. 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Just bang, bang, bang. Woo! Woo!
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11: Mainly sunny today, with daytime highs approaching 87. Winds out of the south, 8 to 15 miles per hour. Partly cloudy skies tonight. Chance of thunderstorms. Lows dip down to about 69. Slight chance for storms tomorrow. High of 90. Dry Tuesday and Wednesday under mainly sunny skies with highs in the upper 70s. For the Weatherology Radio Network Weather Center, I'm meteorologist Laura Lockwood. Right now, 66.
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If you have trouble waking up in the morning, I'll tell you, a pretty simple thing to do, and it won't cost you a penny. Blake Powers with details after Benson Boone, Bruno Mars, and See Is Unstoppable.

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12: Mainly sunny today, with daytime highs approaching 87. Winds out of the south, 8 to 15 miles per hour. Partly cloudy skies tonight. Chance of thunderstorms. Lows dip down to about 69. Slight chance for storms tomorrow. High of 90. Dry Tuesday and Wednesday under mainly sunny skies with highs in the upper 70s. For the Weatherology Radio Network Weather Center, I'm meteorologist Laura Lockwood. Currently 66.
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0: Metro Boomin's creeping. My next artist doesn't have to do that because she is number one now on the Billboard Hot 100 for the 12th week. That's 3 months with a song Choosin' Texas. Hot times for Ella Langley. 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

He's one of the most quiet men in Hollywood about his relationship, but he's opening up a little bit more. 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

0: Tame Impala's Dracula and Christopher Nolan's The Odyssey is in theaters. 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
24: Weather. Mainly sunny today, with daytime highs approaching 87. Winds out of the south, 8 to 15 miles per hour. Partly cloudy skies tonight. Chance of thunderstorms, lows dip down to about 69. Slight chance for storms. Tomorrow, high of 90. Dry Tuesday and Wednesday under mainly sunny skies with highs in the upper 70s. For the Weatherology Radio Network Weather Center, I'm meteorologist Laura Lockwood. Right now, 72.

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15: See weather. Mainly sunny today with daytime highs approaching 87. Winds out of the south, 8 to 15 miles per hour. Partly cloudy skies tonight. Chance of thunderstorms. Lows dip down to about 69. Slight chance for storms tomorrow, high of 90. Dry Tuesday and Wednesday under mainly sunny skies with highs in the upper 70s. For the Weatherology Radio Network Weather Center, I'm meteorologist Laura Lockwood. Right now, 72.

0: It's in Boone's Beautiful Thing. Speaking of, Ariana Grande is ready to sing next for you with Hate That I Made You Love Me.
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1: I'm Mark Anthony with this week's Newsweek in Review. The Minnesota Department of Public Safety says don't ignore the warning signs of heat. They say working in high temperatures without rest can lead to heat exhaustion or heat stroke. Dizziness, nausea, and confusion could be signs of a heat stroke. If someone is experiencing these symptoms, officials say call 911 and cool them down quickly. For more on that, go to the Minnesota Department of Health website. And after days of extreme heat and dry conditions that have helped fuel wildfires in parts of northern Minnesota, there may finally be some relief on the horizon. State climatologist Pete Boulay says the pattern responsible for all the heat is expected to change.
2: Eventually, this large area, high pressure, this heat dome we're in that's causing such warm conditions across Minnesota is going to break down and be replaced by more of a northwesterly flow pattern. So air coming out of Canada, which would mean cooler temperatures and then maybe even some bouts of some precipitation. So we'll take both at this point.
1: By the way, Boulay says the shift should eventually bring in cooler Canadian air into the state of Minnesota. And with the recent heat and lack of rainfall, they're causing drought conditions to worsen in parts of Minnesota. State climatologist Pete Boulay again says the northeastern corner of the state is of particular concern.
2: Temperatures have been about 5 to 6 degrees above normal in the north, about 4 degrees above normal in the central, and 3 degrees above normal in the south. So it's been warmer in the north than the south. And that's along with the lack of rain over the past week has caused the drought to worsen a bit, especially across the northeast where the fires are going on.
1: By the way, here locally, the latest U.S. Drought Monitor map as of Thursday shows that Douglas, Pope, and Grant counties are not currently dealing with a drought. However, parts of Otter Tail, Todd, and Stevens counties are currently abnormally dry. In other news, the Minnesota State Patrol says that every stop is an opportunity to prevent the next crash. During their statewide Maroon Day enforcement earlier this month, on July 1st, troopers stopped nearly 2,200 speeding drivers, including one juvenile traveling at a speed of 104 miles per hour in a 60-mile-per-hour zone along Interstate 494 in the Twin Cities. Maroon Days are held during the 100 deadliest days of summer on Minnesota roadways when the risk of serious crashes increases during the summer months. They say these enforcement days put every available trooper on the road to stop the most dangerous driving behaviors, including speeding, distracted driving, impaired driving, and not wearing a seatbelt. Well, Minnesota employers added more than 13,000 jobs in the month of June, marking a third straight month of growth. Education and health services led the way with 7,800 new jobs. However, the state's labor force participation rate fell for a seventh straight month as retirements and a shrinking immigrant workforce reduced the number of available workers. Minnesota's unemployment rate remained at 4.4%, which is just above the national rate of 4.2%. And that's this week's Newsweek in Review. I'm Mark Anthony.

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0: New in theaters, director Christopher Nolan's adventure action fantasy, The Odyssey, rated R. After the fall of Troy, Odysseus must outwit monsters, gods, and fate to reclaim his kingdom. Director Christopher Nolan earns himself a new pinnacle of epic Hollywood perfection. Matt Damon, Tom Holland, Zendaya, Robert Pattinson, Anne Hathaway, John Bernthal, Charlize Theron, Lupita Nyong'o, John Leguizamo, Mia Goth, and Elliot Page all make the storyline shine in this brilliant and Oscar-worthy creation of excellence, 5 of 5 Red Vines. When you speed, you have less time to react. 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
19: Mainly sunny today, with daytime highs approaching 87. Winds out of the south, 8 to 15 miles per hour. Partly cloudy skies tonight. Chance of thunderstorms. Lows dip down to about 69. Slight chance for storms. Tomorrow, high of 90. Dry Tuesday and Wednesday under mainly sunny skies with highs in the upper 70s. For the Weatherology Radio Network Weather Center, I'm meteorologist Laura Lockwood. Right now, it's 75 degrees.

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Taylor Swift is coming up. Also, Bruno Mars. And right now, Halsey's Bad at Love. Kiss, kiss.

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5: See weather. Mainly sunny today with daytime highs approaching 87. Winds out of the south 8 to 15 miles per hour. Partly cloudy skies tonight. Chance of thunderstorms. Lows dip down to about 69. Slight chance for storms tomorrow. High of 90. Dry Tuesday and Wednesday under mainly sunny skies with highs in the upper 70s. For the Weatherology Radio Network Weather Center, I'm meteorologist Laura Lockwood. Right now, it's 75 degrees.
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0: Chapel Roan's Good Luck Babe, same to you towards having a great Sunday. 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

Is Hoosier. That is too sweet. Chuck D here. Hey, thank you so much for waking up with us this morning. Hey, you want to spend a little time with Madonna this afternoon? I'll tell you how you can. Coming up here in about 10 minutes, let's do this first from Zara Larsson. Here's Midnight Sun.

0: We're trying to come up with a new snappy slogan. How do you like Ready, Set, Radio? No? Okay, well, we're still working on it. In the meantime, have another hit.
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0: That is Olivia Dean. All right, I mentioned earlier you can spend a little time with Madonna this afternoon. She's going to be in New Jersey performing the halftime show for the World Cup final. Now, the World Cup, they've never had a halftime show before, but hey, you come to America, that's how we do things, right? I'm sure they saw the ratings of the Super Bowl halftime show. They're like, how do we get in on that? Yeah, so Madonna, Shakira, BTS, Justin Bieber are going to be performing. The whole thing's going to last like 11 minutes. How are you going to cram that much ego into, that much talent into 11 minutes? Yeah, the World Cup. So Spain is, by the way, the game itself, yeah, to crown the World Cup champion, Spain versus Argentina. Yeah, that starts this afternoon. But the halftime show, keep your eyes open for that as well. Hey, when you speed, you've got less time to react. Follow the speed limit to keep other road users safe. 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
12: See weather.
11: Mainly sunny today, with daytime highs approaching 87. Winds out of the south, 8 to 15 miles per hour. Partly cloudy skies tonight. Chance of thunderstorms. Lows dip down to about 69. Slight chance for storms. Tomorrow, high of 90. Dry Tuesday and Wednesday under mainly sunny skies with highs in the upper 70s. For the Weatherology Radio Network Weather Center, I'm meteorologist Laura Lockwood. Right now, it's 79 degrees.
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18: Wake up in the morning feeling like P. Diddy.
19: Hey, what up, girl?
18: Grab my glasses, I'm out the door. 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
18: before
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18: I leave, brush my teeth with a bottle of Jack. Cause when I leave for the night, I ain't coming.

There's a new report that says more than half of American workers didn't use all their vacation days last year. They had them, they just didn't take them. And so the people who did the study asked why, and some said they did it to impress their boss with their work ethic, and the rest said, I hate my family.

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16: Mainly sunny today, with daytime highs approaching 87. Winds out of the south, 8 to 15 miles per hour. Partly cloudy skies tonight. Chance of thunderstorms, lows dip down to about 69. Slight chance for storms tomorrow, high of 90. Dry Tuesday and Wednesday under mainly sunny skies with highs in the upper 70s. For the Weatherology Radio Network Weather Center, I'm meteorologist Laura Lockwood. Right now, it's 79 degrees.
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Ed Sheeran, Chuck D here, getting ready for the World Cup final this afternoon. Spain going up against Argentina. Halftime show, what a lot of people are excited about. Madonna's going to be there, BTS, Shakira, Justin Bieber as well. Here's the latest from Niall Horan. You heard this one yet? Tastes so good.

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0: Is your dog a digger? Like, when you go out for a walk, is your dog kind of always sniffing around, then all of a sudden, I got something, and starts digging? If so, just let him go. Because best case scenario, he'll find gold. Because that's what happened in the UK. This 9-year-old dog named Ollie was out for a walk recently, started smelling something, started digging. That's right, $7,000 worth of gold sovereign pieces from the 19th century, just apparently in this local field. So Ollie found him. Yeah, so the owner, Adam Clark, he's got $7,000. And I imagine in the future, if Ollie starts digging, Adam's just going to let him go, as we all should.
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0: Mainly sunny today, with daytime highs approaching 87. Winds out of the south, 8 to 15 miles per hour. Partly cloudy skies tonight. Chance of thunderstorms. Lows dip down to about 69. Slight chance for storms. Tomorrow, high of 90. Dry Tuesday and Wednesday under mainly sunny skies with highs in the upper 70s. For the Weatherology Radio Network Weather Center, I'm meteorologist Laura Lockwood. Right now, it's 81 degrees.
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0: With today being National Ice Cream Day, I saw this story about this guy in Loveland, Colorado. He lost 32 pounds eating only ice cream. Okay, so he had ice cream during the day. He also had some protein shakes, and he had some alcohol as well. For 100 straight days, this was his diet. He lost 32 pounds. And then, of course, he said that it was the most miserable dieting adventure he'd ever embarked upon. He was moody, generally unenjoyable to be around. He absolutely hated it. So, you want to lose 32 pounds? Get on the ice cream diet. You want to be miserable doing it? Well, I guess that's your choice.
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8: Mainly sunny today, with daytime highs approaching 87. Winds out of the south, 8 to 15 miles per hour. Partly cloudy skies tonight. Chance of thunderstorms. Lows dip down to about 69. Slight chance for storms. Tomorrow, high of 90. Dry Tuesday and Wednesday under mainly sunny skies with highs in the upper 70s. For the Weatherology Radio Network Weather Center, I'm meteorologist Laura Lockwood. Right now, it's 81 degrees.
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0: Coming up, the number one song in America for the 13th week in a row. 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
1: And it's time now for this week's one-on-one. We're going to check in with Tony Housy from Camp Ripley. And Tony, of course, we've been dealing with a lot of heat here. You've done a number of tours in the Middle East. I know one of those was in Iraq. How do we kind of compare with what we're going on with what you dealt with in the Middle East? I'm kind of curious on that point. But that's it's a dry heat there.
2: Yeah, that makes it okay.
1: What was it like being in a tank, you know, with all your tours in the Middle East?
2: Yeah, rough. I mean, we always described it as constantly as a hairdryer in your face. You know?
1: Wow.
2: And it was tough, you know. And it always seemed like wherever we went, it was hotter. Like the grass was always drier on the other side of the fence, you know.
1: Really?
2: Yeah, it was always something else hotter. But so
1: is it cool at all in those tanks? I know there's air conditioning.
2: So no, there's no real air conditioning. There is a fan that will blow air, and part of the chemical biological system, right? The chemical system, whatever, pressurizes the inside of the tank. So it's kind of like an air conditioner, but you can't run it all the time. But the comfort of being inside of any of those military vehicles is not for the crew; it's for the equipment. It's for the circuits and the wires and stuff to keep them warm in the winter and cooler in the summer. But
1: yeah, it's a big part of radio too. We've got to keep our transmitters and equipment, engineers and GMs constantly, you know, making sure that it's cool enough because you don't want to have problems. So yeah, with electronics and that's. Right. That's so much now, computers and in tanks too, that you got to keep everything cooled for that purpose, don't you?
2: Right.
1: Yeah. So you guys, unfortunately, kind of secondary, but kind of the reality of things.
2: Yeah. You know, if we're cruising along or whatever, moving, and the driver kind of cracks his hatch open a little bit, just kind of pops the hatch up a little bit, that wind flow comes through the driver's compartment and into the turret and whatnot, and that feels pretty good.
1: So, okay. Yeah. So were you ever one to drive the tanks too?
2: Yeah. You know, everybody that kind of starts out goes through the process of being the loader or being the driver and then being the gunner and then being the tank commander. So you kind of work your way through the ranks and through the positions that way.
1: So you call it the driver is the loader? Is that what you said, or am I mistaken?
2: No, so there's four positions.
1: Okay.
2: And usually the loader has the least amount of responsibility, I guess. You know, it's a simple process of just loading the main gun.
1: That's what I kind of thought.
2: Radio operator, that kind of thing. So
1: okay.
2: That's kind of your introduction to the whole tank experience. And then being the driver, you have to have a little bit of autonomy just because you're separated from the rest of the crew and you have the function of driving the tank as opposed to everybody else who's being directed.
1: So, again, you were in Afghanistan, correct?
2: Nope, just Iraq.
1: Oh, just Iraq.
2: And then
1: okay.
2: Former Yugoslavia.
1: Okay. So I want to see Iraq. Hottest temperature ever recorded is 129. What's the hottest you ever remember?
2: So on the street in front of the Al-Rashid Hotel in central Baghdad, right next to the 14th of July Bridge and the monument, for the Iran-Iraq war, right next to the zoo and everything, right? 151 degrees, and that was August 1st, I want to say 2003.
1: Repeat that. What was the temp?
2: August 151 degrees, August 1st.
1: Really? Right. So they're saying the hottest temperature ever reliably recorded in Iraq is 53.9 degrees Celsius, which translates to 129.
2: We'll always remember that because we got there a few months prior. They moved us up from Saudi Arabia into Baghdad.
1: What goes through your mind when you actually see a temp like that? Is it, how are we even surviving? We're not rotisserie chicken.
2: Right. Well, and you don't just survive off of water. You know, that's always the biggest thing. Everybody just thinks that, it's hot out. You know, push water. But like that, you can actually, you know, flush your system out completely. So we had to, you know, reluctantly eat as much as we could, right? And the crazy thing is that, you know, military logistics being military logistics, we got these white packaged rations, these MREs, right? Came in white package. And we all knew, right, because we were all stationed in Germany, so we knew what the Arctic MREs looked like, which were three times the amount of calories that a regular MRE has. So we were eating extreme cold weather rations, right?
1: Wow.
2: And our uniforms would turn to just salt blocks throughout the day, right?
1: Because you're sweating so much.
2: Constantly sweating, constantly putting out all this stuff. And, yeah, whether we did a patrol or we did a blocking position, checkpoints, anything, right, it was just constant. And we'd come back, just get hosed off, and then...
1: Much of a factor. You're a student of history, too, military history. You know, when I look back, studying World War II history, certainly at times rains bogging down, but snow. What was the sand like at times? Would that bog down your equipment or not? Or are the tanks designed to kind of keep the sand down as much as possible? Does it become a factor in breakdowns or not?
2: Yeah, for most regular vehicles, the trucks and things that operate off of a regular type of a motor and engine, right? There was a maintenance risk there, but it wasn't that bad as long as you kept up on it. Mm. The tanks have a turbine engine, which is air intake, right? But then the fans, the fan blades and whatnot, would get so hot and they'd mix with the sand that they'd basically turn to glass and then break. So we'd have a lot of issues with the tanks at that point. And we had to, luckily the Army was pushing through new technologies and whatnot, and they actually came up with a system a year or so after we were initially there, right, where the engine actually kicked out that sand. It actually produced an extra puff of air, so to speak, right, and kicked out that sand differently so it wouldn't have that problem.
1: Let's talk a little bit about what's happening at Camp Ripley. I'm pulling up Facebook page, and again, you do a great job. So I'm seeing inside the barrack and out in the field the cadets of the Minnesota Wing for the Civil Air Patrol. Right. And, of course, we've got a Civil Air Patrol unit here. So were all of them from around the state up at Camp Ripley then, or certain ones? I know there's a wing in Brainerd.
2: Mm-hmm.
1: But were they from around the entire state?
2: Yeah, from the state and part of Iowa.
1: Oh, really?
2: So yeah, it was a big encampment, and they had a senior group and then a younger group that came through, and they did a lot of different activities, focused on some drill and things like that, and it was a lot of fun for them.
1: Do they normally? Because over the years, I don't know if we've talked about so many other things that maybe they haven't come up, some of the partners, but is that kind of an annual event with the Civil Air Patrol?
2: Yeah, actually semi-annual. So they do they do one, I want to say October, and then they do a couple of smaller encampments, and then this one, of course, is their big one. And they bring kids from all over, and then they run them through the different disciplines in the academy style. Training and then focus on a few other things, leadership and things like that.
1: Okay. Now, of course, we had, 11 days ago, we had our nation's 250th birthday.
2: Right. Yep.
1: I think I had asked you last month what was kind of going on. It was actually kind of a relatively quiet day at Camp Ripley, correct?
2: Yeah, there was not a lot of training. In fact, it was pretty ghost town like, and a lot of our employees and staff had the opportunity to take leave, and then some folks participated in parades and events and as guest speakers and things. But yeah, it was pretty quiet.
1: Well, very cool. Well, anything you wanted to talk about?
2: Yeah, no. Yesterday we actually had an event at Camp Ripley. We called it Industry Day, and it was about our defense industry partners. History wise. Camp Ripley has been an opportunity space for defense industry and in kind of different programs to test their equipment.
1: Okay.
2: The Jeep was actually formalized on Camp Ripley. In its early years, Minneapolis Molding Company turned their tractor into what became the Willys Jeep, right?
1: Yeah.
2: The workhorse of, World War II and Korea and everything else, so... since then, we have had to do partnerships with a few companies and whatnot, and this worked out to their benefit. And our push with yesterday was to try to introduce a number of different companies, defense industry companies, in Minnesota, which there's surprisingly a large amount of, the opportunity to utilize Camp Ripley's space for the development of their product. Mm. It would have to work around training because that's our top priority. But so that ball is starting to be pushed down the road. So we'll see how where that goes from there.
1: Tony, it's always a lot of fun with you, my friend. And again, you're a good man. And thanks for all your service again over the years. And that's Tony Housie from Camp Ripley on this week's One-on-One.

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0: Well, this might just be one of the weirdest things I've ever heard. 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I don't know what prompted them to do this. They went on dating websites and they scanned through a whole bunch of dating websites and they found out that if you use the word mayonnaise on your dating profile, there's a 74% chance you're going to get a match as opposed to people that don't have the word mayonnaise on their dating profile. Why you would have mayonnaise on your dating profile, I don't know. But if you are single and you're having a rough time meeting people, just throw the word mayonnaise somewhere in your profile and just see what happens. According to Kraft Foods, you're bound to get a hit or two or maybe even more.
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0: Okay, if you find yourself a little bit bored today, your mind starts wandering, think about this. Is a Pop-Tart ravioli? Because there's a plain kind of casing, and there's deliciousness contained inside. And with ravioli, you put like marinara sauce on top. With Pop-Tarts, they've got the frosting on top. Yeah, so is a Pop-Tart ravioli? It's a conversation being waged right now on Twitter. I find it fascinating. What do you think? Ponder that today when you've got some downtime.
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13: Weather. Mainly sunny today, with daytime highs approaching 87. Winds out of the south, 8 to 15 miles per hour. Partly cloudy skies tonight. Chance of thunderstorms, lows dip down to about 69. Slight chance for storms tomorrow, high of 90. Dry Tuesday and Wednesday under mainly sunny skies, with highs in the upper 70s. From the Weatherology Radio Network Weather Center, I'm meteorologist Laura Lockwood. Right now, 82.
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7. Winds out of the south, 8 to 15 miles per hour. Partly cloudy skies tonight. Chance of thunderstorms. Lows dip down to about 69. Slight chance for storms tomorrow. High of 90. Dry Tuesday and Wednesday under mainly sunny skies with highs in the upper 70s. For the Weatherology Radio Network Weather Center, I'm meteorologist Laura Lockwood. Right now, 82.

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1: I'm Mark Anthony with this week's Newsweek in Review. The Minnesota Department of Public Safety says don't ignore the warning signs of heat. They say working in high temperatures without rest can lead to heat exhaustion or heat stroke. Dizziness, nausea, and confusion could be signs of a heat stroke. If someone is experiencing these symptoms, officials say call 911 and cool them down quickly. For more on that, go to the Minnesota Department of Health website. And after days of extreme heat and dry conditions that have helped fuel wildfires in parts of northern Minnesota, there may finally be some relief on the horizon. State climatologist Pete Boulay says the pattern responsible for all the heat is expected to change.
2: Eventually, this large area high pressure, this heat dome we're in that's causing such warm conditions across Minnesota is going to break down and be replaced by more of a northwesterly flow pattern. So air coming out of Canada, which would mean cooler temperatures and then maybe even some bouts of some precipitation. So we'll take both at this point.
1: By the way, Boulay says the shift should eventually bring in cooler Canadian air into the state of Minnesota. And with the recent heat and lack of rainfall, they're causing drought conditions to worsen in parts of Minnesota. State climatologist Pete Boulay again says the northeastern corner of the state is of particular concern.
2: Temperatures have been about 5 to 6 degrees above normal in the north, about 4 degrees above normal in the central, and 3 degrees above normal in the south. So it's been warmer in the north than the south. And that's along with the lack of rain over the past week has caused the drought to worsen a bit, especially across the northeast where the fires are going on.
1: By the way, here locally, the latest U.S. Drought Monitor map as of Thursday shows that Douglas, Pope, and Grant counties are not currently dealing with a drought. However, parts of Otter Tail, Todd, and Stevens counties are currently abnormally dry. In other news, the Minnesota State Patrol says that every stop is an opportunity to prevent the next crash. During their statewide Maroon Day enforcement earlier this month, on July 1st, troopers stopped nearly 2,200 speeding drivers, including one juvenile traveling at a speed of 104 miles per hour in a 60 mile per hour zone along Interstate 494 in the Twin Cities. Maroon Days are held during the 100 deadliest days of summer on Minnesota roadways when the risk of serious crashes increases during the summer months. They say these enforcement days put every available trooper on the road to stop the most dangerous driving behaviors, including speeding, distracted driving, impaired driving, and not wearing a seatbelt. Well, Minnesota employers added more than 13,000 jobs in the month of June, marking a third straight month of growth. Education and health services led the way with 7,800 new jobs. However, the state's labor force participation rate fell for a seventh straight month as retirements and a shrinking immigrant workforce reduced the number of available workers. Minnesota's unemployment rate remained at 4.4%, which is just above the national rate of 4.2%. And that's this week's Newsweek in Review. I'm Mark Anthony.
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Jonas Brothers, Chuck D here. Okay, World Cup final happening today as well. If you're looking for something else to do, that new Gracie Abrams album is out. Maybe listen to that. After you finish listening to me, of course. Here's her latest, Hit the Wall.

0: And now a friendly reminder from us to you. Always make good choices. 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

0: If you are a parent, you appreciate the trials and tribulations of teaching your kids how to go to the bathroom and the potty. Yep, you know, potty training your child. You know, we celebrate when they do it correctly. You know, they figure it out. It's like, oh, congratulations. That's wonderful. It's always great when they figure it out, unless, of course, you're in the middle of a hardware store. Notice I didn't say in the restroom of a hardware store. No, the middle of a hardware store. That happened recently in Scotland. This dad with his son. Dad kind of wandered off. The son found the toilet display, and, well, you know what happens next. He was very proud of himself as well. So was his father. Everybody in the store was, until they realized the magnitude of what had happened. Dad, of course, ended up cleaning out the toilet. They gave him cleaning supplies, his responsibility. But still, you got to be kind of proud, right, with your kid? There's still some lessons to learn here, right? But he's getting the gist of it.
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16: Mainly sunny today, with daytime highs approaching 87. Winds out of the south, 8 to 15 miles per hour. Partly cloudy skies tonight. Chance of thunderstorms, lows dip down to about 69. Slight chance for storms tomorrow, high of 90. Dry Tuesday and Wednesday under mainly sunny skies with highs in the upper 70s. For the Weatherology Radio Network Weather Center, I'm meteorologist Laura Lockwood. Currently, it's 83 degrees.

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0: So I'm sure you probably know of the concept of the pop-up business. It's just a business that takes over like an abandoned space for just a couple of weeks or a month and kind of just pops up, sells weird stuff, and then disappears. Well, there is a pop-up restaurant opening in Los Angeles at the end of the month. It's going to replicate the Golden Girls Kitchen. That's right, the kitchen from the TV show. They're going to be selling cheesecake and lasagna and Cuban sandwiches, vegan sandwiches, soup and salad. 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
14: Mainly sunny today with daytime highs approaching 87. Winds out of the south, 8 to 15 miles per hour. Partly cloudy skies tonight. Chance of thunderstorms. Lows dip down to about 69. Slight chance for storms. Tomorrow, high of 90. Dry Tuesday and Wednesday under mainly sunny skies with highs in the upper 70s. For the Weatherology Radio Network Weather Center, I'm meteorologist Laura Lockwood. Currently, it's 83 degrees.

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is Hozier. That is Too Sweet. Chuck D here. We're getting closer and closer. The World Cup final this afternoon, Spain versus Argentina. Keep your eyes open for that halftime show as well. BTS, Madonna, Shakira, Justin Bieber. How are they going to cram that much talent into 11 minutes for that halftime show? Should be fun to watch. How did

0: Saw this interesting video on TikTok. There's this chef who cooks bacon with a curling iron. Yeah, it's got hundreds of thousands of views on TikTok, and the chef says it ends up tasting really good. What you do is you take the bacon and you just wrap it around the curling iron, you heat it up, and that cooks it. And while I'm intrigued, I don't know if you want to try this or not, but if you do, make sure to let everyone in the house know that you cooked bacon with the curling iron that is then back in the bathroom. Because, yeah, if somebody's looking to curl their hair, that's, I don't want to be any part of that.
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17: Mainly sunny today, with daytime highs approaching 87. Winds out of the south, 8 to 15 miles per hour. Partly cloudy skies tonight. Chance of thunderstorms, lows dip down to about 69. Slight chance for storms tomorrow, high of 90. Dry Tuesday and Wednesday under mainly sunny skies with highs in the upper 70s. From the Weatherology Radio Network Weather Center, I'm meteorologist Laura Lockwood. Currently, it's 84 degrees.

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0: With today being National Ice Cream Day, I saw this story about this guy in Loveland, Colorado. He lost 32 pounds eating only ice cream. Okay, so he had ice cream during the day. He also had some protein shakes, and he had some alcohol as well. For 100 straight days, this was his diet. He lost 32 pounds. And then, of course, he said that it was the most miserable dieting adventure he'd ever embarked upon. He was moody, generally unenjoyable to be around. He absolutely hated it. So, you want to lose 32 pounds? Get on the ice cream diet. You want to be miserable doing it? Well, I guess that's your choice.
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16: Sea weather.
17: Mainly sunny today, with daytime highs approaching 87. Winds out of the south, 8 to 15 miles per hour. Partly cloudy skies tonight. Chance of thunderstorms. Lows dip down to about 69. Slight chance for storms. Tomorrow, high of 90. Dry Tuesday and Wednesday under mainly sunny skies with highs in the upper 70s. For the Weatherology Radio Network Weather Center, I'm meteorologist Laura Lockwood. Currently, it's 84 degrees.
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Hey, what up? It's me, Brian, and I hope that you're enjoying a nice, relaxing Sunday and a summer weekend. I got more of your faves on the way. Zara Larsson, Taylor Swift, and this is the band Camino.

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0: Zara Larsson, Midnight Sun, and I'm Brian. While a legendary piece of movie history just found a very wealthy brand new home, actor Mark Hamill's original lightsaber that was used for The Empire Strikes Back just sold at auction for $3.75 million. Yes, nearly $4 million for what is essentially, what, a modified vintage camera flash with some rubber glue onto it? I mean, really, who needs a luxury yacht when you can, like, stand in your hallway and make whooshing sounds with the actual weapon that fought Darth Vader? I mean, really. Although, truly, honestly, it is a very cool piece of movie history, so congratulations to you if you are the anonymous buyer.
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12: See weather. Daytime highs approaching 87 this afternoon under mainly sunny skies. Winds out of the south, 10 to 15 miles per hour. Slight chance for storms. Tonight, lows dip down to about 70. Partly cloudy skies. Mainly sunny skies. Tomorrow, high temperatures reach up to 90. Dry and much cooler Tuesday and Wednesday with highs in the upper 70s. From the Weatherology Radio Network Weather Center, I'm meteorologist Laura Lockwood. Right now, it's 85 degrees.
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0: Somber and Homewrecker, and I'm Brian. So the World Cup finals are going on right now. Pretty exciting stuff. Argentina and Spain are playing in East Rutherford. Whoever wins, it's going to be a big-time celebration at the end of this game. And, of course, the halftime show. Oh, man, so much buzz on this halftime show. Justin Bieber, Madonna, Shakira, BTS, Burna Boy. And this thing even gets bigger because the Muppets are playing. And even the cast of Sesame Street. I mean, really. I really need to see Miss Piggy sing Like a Virgin with Madonna.
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19: Daytime highs approaching 87 this afternoon. Under mainly sunny skies, south winds 10 to 15 miles per hour. Partly cloudy skies tonight. Chance of thunderstorms, lows dip down to about 70. Mainly sunny skies tomorrow. High temperatures reach up to 90. Much cooler Tuesday and Wednesday with highs in the upper 70s. For the Weatherology Radio Network Weather Center, I'm meteorologist Laura Lockwood. Right now, it's 85 degrees.
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That's what we call an earworm. That song will be stuck in your head. Of course, that's a great one from Sabrina Carpenter. And I'm Brian. On the way, Halsey and Benny Blanco, some Tame Impala and Jenny. And this is One Republic.

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0: Tame Impala, Jenny, and Dracula, and I'm Brian. Well, if you had 95-year-old actor William Shatner singing heavy metal at Riot Fest on your bingo card for this year, go ahead and collect your prize. Congratulations to you. Yes, William Shatner, Captain Kirk himself, is coming to Chicago this fall to front a heavy metal band. Yes, this is William Shatner covering some Black Sabbath. Ozzy would be very proud for sure. And you can head to Chicago this fall for Riot Fest. Get your tickets now. Honestly, you just gotta like love this energy. I mean, truly, if I make it to like 95, I will be completely thrilled just to find my car keys.
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12: See weather. Daytime highs approaching 87 this afternoon. Under mainly sunny skies, south winds 10 to 15 miles per hour. Partly cloudy skies tonight. Chance of thunderstorms, lows dip down to about 70. Mainly sunny skies tomorrow. High temperatures reach up to 90. Much cooler Tuesday and Wednesday with highs in the upper 70s. For the Weatherology Radio Network Weather Center, I'm meteorologist Laura Lockwood. Currently 84.
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0: Maroon 5 and This Love. And I'm Brian. Well, it was announced that SNL star Chloe Fineman is leaving the show after 7 years. Every time I watched SNL, I would always say, man, Chloe is one of my favorite cast members. I personally am going to be very bummed to see her leave. But you know she's going to do incredible things. She posted the news on her Instagram, and you can check out some really cool photos and videos of her time spent there. She said it's very hard to leave, but yet she knows the time is right. Man, Chloe's impressions, everyone from Drew Barrymore to Timothy Chalamet, and of course, all of her offbeat characters.
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4: See weather. Daytime highs approaching 87 this afternoon. Under mainly sunny skies, south winds 10 to 15 miles per hour. Partly cloudy skies tonight. Chance of thunderstorms, lows dip down to about 70. Mainly sunny skies tomorrow. High temperatures reach up to 90. Much cooler Tuesday and Wednesday with highs in the upper 70s. For the Weatherology Radio Network Weather Center, I'm meteorologist Laura Lockwood. Currently 86.
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Hey, I'm Brian. Hope you're enjoying your Sunday. And in 10, I'm going to tell you about a 19-year-old who's about to make $200,000 after spending $4 on a jersey. This is Katy Perry.

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0: From Toy Story 5, Taylor, I Knew It, I Knew You. And I'm Brian. While a 19-year-old from Portland was doing some thrift shopping at Goodwill, popping some tags, and he pulls out a yellow Lakers jersey, buys it for $3.70, and he posts it online. Well, it turns out that this is the actual 1972 warm-up jersey worn by basketball legend Wilt Chamberlain. Is this like the same jersey that Wilt Chamberlain was wearing when he was hooking up, getting very lucky and very intimate with all of his partners? Yeah, okay, that's a different story, right? It turns out that this jersey is very authentic and it's going up for auction. Could bring in $250,000. Okay, so you're 19. You pay for a legendary jersey for under $4 and you make 200 grand. Okay, meanwhile, I just bought myself a mug at a thrift shop last week and it leaks at the bottom.
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2: Chance for storms tonight. Otherwise, partly cloudy skies. Lows dip down to about 70. Winds out of the south, 10 to 15 miles per hour. High temperatures reach up to 90. Tomorrow, mainly sunny skies. Clear skies tomorrow night. Lows around 65. Dry and much cooler Tuesday and Wednesday, with highs in the upper 70s. For the Weatherology Radio Network Weather Center, I'm meteorologist Laura Lockwood. Currently 84.
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0: Great One, Huntrix, and K-Pop Demon Hunters, and Golden. Well, not to get political or anything like that, but I'm sure you heard that Defense Secretary Pete Hegseth just announced that the Pentagon will now require mandatory testosterone screening for troops over the age of 30. Keeping our forces strong and healthy is obviously great, but our new national security strategy really sounds like a late-night infomercial for middle-aged guys. Or is like our government like going to issue now Viagra?
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17: Weather. Chance for storms tonight, otherwise partly cloudy skies. Lows dip down to about 70. Winds out of the south, 10 to 15 miles per hour. High temperatures reach up to 90. Tomorrow, mainly sunny skies. Clear skies tomorrow night, lows around 65. Dry and much cooler Tuesday and Wednesday, with highs in the upper 70s. From the Weatherology Radio Network Weather Center, I'm meteorologist Laura Lockwood. Right now, 84.

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1: So the movie to see this weekend, of course, The Odyssey. I saw it. It truly was a masterpiece in storytelling. The action scenes were incredible. Christopher Nolan really outdid himself. Matt Damon, Zendaya, Anne Hathaway, Tom Holland, Robert Pattinson, they were all truly amazing. And if you haven't seen it yet, well, don't get a giant drink during the movie. It's 3 hours long, or definitely wear adult diapers. Got me.

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0: Ella Langley and Choosin Texas, and I'm Brian. So get this, a dinosaur fossil that was in a private collection and dug up in South Dakota just sold at auction for a massive $50 million. It was a T-Rex fossil that's over 67 million years old. Wait, did I just say 6'7"? Is that still a thing? The actual skull was so heavy that they couldn't put it on the neck, and it sits on the floor while a plastic copy sits on the actual spine of the T-Rex. So there you go. The buyer basically has a giant, terrifying coffee table piece. Not bad, huh? $50 million for a few bones. Please, describe that to me.
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Chance for storms tonight. Otherwise, partly cloudy skies. Lows dip down to about 70. Winds out of the south, 10 to 15 miles per hour. High temperatures reach up to 90. Tomorrow, mainly sunny skies. Clear skies tomorrow night. Lows around 65. Dry and much cooler Tuesday and Wednesday, with highs in the upper 70s. From the Weatherology Radio Network Weather Center, I'm meteorologist Laura Lockwood. Right now, it's 82 degrees.

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0: Maroon 5 and Memories. And I'm Brian. 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You can choose from 5 different soup flavors from Campbell's, including lemon pepper chicken and Italian style wedding, all hiding behind a bright green label at your grocery store. So that's pretty exciting, huh? Honestly, like getting 20 grams of protein and actual fiber from a warm bowl of soup instead of choking down like another aggressively dry meal replacement bar sounds like a massive win to me.
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19: See weather. Chance for storms tonight. Otherwise, partly cloudy skies. Lows dip down to about 70. Winds out of the south, 10 to 15 miles per hour. High temperatures reach up to 90. Tomorrow, mainly sunny skies. Clear skies tomorrow night. Lows around 65. Dry and much cooler Tuesday and Wednesday, with highs in the upper 70s. From the Weatherology Radio Network Weather Center, I'm meteorologist Laura Lockwood. Right now, it's 82 degrees.

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0: I'm going to say that's the song of the summer. Olivia Rodrigo, Drop Dead, and I'm Brian. So I'm very bummed out about this to hear that Chloe Fineman, last week she took to Instagram and she announced that she is leaving the show after 7 years. Man, I'm a big SNL fan, and I have to say that Chloe, by far one of my favorite cast members, she said that even though she knows it's cliche, as it's hard for her to like leave the show, she knows that it's the right time. Gonna miss her impressions of JoJo Siwa, Drew Barrymore, Timothy Chalamet, and of course all the offbeat stuff that she did on SNL.
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10: Chance for storms tonight. Otherwise, partly cloudy skies. Lows dip down to about 70. Winds out of the south, 10 to 15 miles per hour. High temperatures reach up to 90. Tomorrow, mainly sunny skies. Clear skies tomorrow night, lows around 65. Dry and much cooler Tuesday and Wednesday, with highs in the upper 70s. From the Weatherology Radio Network Weather Center, I'm meteorologist Aurora Lockwood. Right now, 84.
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0: Shaboozy and Tipsy, and I'm Brian. Well, this is pretty cool. Check this out. A legendary piece of movie history just found a very wealthy, brand new home. Actor Mark Hamill's original lightsaber, which was used in The Empire Strikes Back, just went up for auction and sold for $3.75 million. Yes, nearly $4 million for what is what? Essentially, a modified vintage camera flash with some glue to it, right? I mean, really, you don't need like a luxury yacht, right? When you can like stand in your hallway and make wishing noises with the actual weapon that fought Darth Vader.
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21: Chance for storms tonight. Otherwise, partly cloudy skies. Lows dip down to about 70. Winds out of the south, 10 to 15 miles per hour. High temperatures reach up to 90. Tomorrow, mainly sunny skies. Clear skies tomorrow night. Lows around 65. Dry and much cooler Tuesday and Wednesday with highs in the upper 70s. From the Weatherology Radio Network Weather Center, I'm meteorologist Laura Lockwood. Right now, 82.

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